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0: East 401 North Burkhart Road. Male wearing red AutoZone polo, black pants, currently concealing items. He's going to be currently in the men's section with four other subjects. 401 North Burkhart.
1: That was 246.

0: 6.
1: Be advised, we have a civilian calling in. They're going to want the deer. Okay, 20 minutes in a Jeep Grand Cherokee.
0: It's clear, they're getting ahead of themselves. We haven't caught it yet. 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

0: Sanford Ferry.
1: Family dispute, 1910 South Barbara Street. Subject yelling on the wing, gonna be a rapid SOS location. A juvenile yelling at his parents. It's gonna be actually a 13-year-old male that does not want to stay with his parents. There is an outside warrant alert on this address for a Rivera. Dave Young and Felicia Earl, very confrontational on a traffic stop with deputies. 10 South Garvin.
0: All clear.
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1: Please start towards A, holding CPS standby in West 3.
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0: Are you still in the city?
1: Yes, ma'am. I'm in Midtown.
0: There. I have a EPD officer on 1328 East Indiana Street to put down a deer, and they've got somebody there asking for a deer tag. Would you be able to help with that?
1: I'll be in route.

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1: Clear, Central 1, you can disregard.
2: Central 1, I'm clear, thank you.

0: Pretty true. This girl don't mind if she can put the back on my pen. Report. Can you tell me about the accident? In disregard. Have a six.
1: You can disregard.
2: Clear, Bill. William, 242, describe the witness. Mike, clarification.
1: Affirmative.
2: Only else.

Avenue, 18, Letter 1, Battalion 3. Residential fire alarm, 424 Rickhart Avenue, 18, Letter 1, Battalion 3. Coordinates 400 East, 2300 North.

0: One of the reporters is called back. They are still on scene of the accident. They're advising one might be trapped. Just advise if you need to hang up.
1: We're out of state. No, about a second.

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1: 240.
2: William 220.
0: I dispute 205 East Oregon Street. It's going to be in the backyard or alley. A male and female arguing. There is an officer safety on this address around Michael Thompson. Does not like police. 205 East Oregon.
1: 240 clear.
2: 8220 clear.

0: 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They have some FedEx trucks they purchased out of state.
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1: Traffic to you.
0: Northbound 41 in Virginia, Indiana. Check. Contact your plane. Victory 0, Edward 282. Expires 26 in red, Chevy Cruise. 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

0: 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They told reporter to watch the house to make sure her ex did not show up. And he's going to be a white male, gray shirt, black shorts, 516 Lewis Avenue.
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2: 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It came in as a private call to MR. It's going to be room 321 for a 64-year-old female. She's not awake. She's breathing on a CPAP.

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0: 2.5. Play it when you're ready.
1: Go ahead.
0: Need a 10.531. John, 7, check 670.
1: Sir.
2: Mike, man,
0: you got a plate.
1: Go ahead.
2: The cover bridge, 247, Edward William.
1: Sir.
0: William 5, where was the caller's address?
1: I-14, Lewis.

0: 230. For an assault in progress in South 3, 1729 Monroe Avenue, the Kurt Timmons go. Border State the male, hit him in the face, trying to get further, 1729 Monroe Avenue.
1: Edward 230, we're clear. Correction or correction travel in the mail?
0: Negative, we're trying to get further. He disconnected the first time. We've made contact on callback.

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1: Queen, you can have the bill.
2: Clear. So, his roommate, Alan Campbell, there's no weapons. I believe he's still on scene. Clear. Ever 230, you can disregard.
3: Not that far, just keep us on it.
4: Williams 1.
5: CIT here. In my previous run, that was pending on South Red Bank. You can show report for that and close it out. I'm available.

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1: Waiting to do a survivor, we're about to arrive on there.
0: Clear.
2: Clean, GG's are off.
3: Wage 1, you show me a ride to the accident, Baker and Columbia.
4: Edward 2-0, victim's in the backyard. He's saying the suspect's still inside the house.
0: I'm clear.

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1: What's his address?
0: 1 Cox Red, Mount Vernon.

0: 240.
1: 240. 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Manager, white female, wearing a red shirt, beating an employee, could be a Hispanic male, wearing glasses, blue shirt, and a silver Impala. There's no weapons. They're going to be parked near the entrance. Porter's no longer on scene. 1617 Bartlett Avenue.
0: 230, clear.
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0: 3543.
1: Positive that the male subject went into this residence. The female homeowner has given them consent to search the property. I'll be standing by at the rear of the room while they conduct their search.
0: 3543.
2: Illinois Street. Cardboard box in the back of the property. Believe there's an animal in there. Unsure how it got there. 12-47 East Illinois.

0: William, 242.
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1: 242, you can disregard.
2: 242, I'm close. 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
1: Okay.
3: Turn mic 220, put me on it.

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One engine 3.

0: Evans, 03543.
1: 3543.
0: County will have that mail. J3.
1: 3543.

0: Police officer that should be on scene is a Kara Rainey.
1: I'm clear. That's his new girlfriend, I'm assuming.
0: I can't advise.
1: I'm clear. I'll figure it out.
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0: Animal complaint, westbound covert East of 41 for a deceased dog in the roadway. Covert East of 41.
1: CMT 3, roadway.
2: The front door of this residence looks like it was kicked in.
0: Okay.
2: Then it go west.

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1: GJ.
0: Westbound Lloyd at the Fulton exit, Indiana Gobi Trust, Charles King Edward, 998, expires 27 in a silver Hyundai Sonata with one.

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0: 23.
1: Guys, we're getting a person down at the intersection. Burger King, it's a subject laying down on the sidewalk, unknown if moving.
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1: Would you like another car started towards the person down, or are you out with the subject?
0: We're checking the area. We believe that someone was calling for the dog. We're not seeing anybody

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1: He said they're laying down on the sidewalk.
0: Yeah, I believe it's going to be the dog.

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0: 230.
1: Suspicious, 2601 Old Bridge Court. Coming from apartment B, states female. Oaths from apartment E, has her friends over. E mask. The subjects watch people and stalks them. There's going to be an officer safety on the reporter. He made statements that he is anxious to turn 21 so he can buy rifles and pistols. A conflict with police. 2601 Old Bridge Court.
2: 240, I'm clear.
0: 230, I'm clear.
3: Kill the moved off the sidewalk into the grass at the intersection. Just notify animal control.
1: Okay.
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conduct at NG Ice Cream, 208 Main Street. Porter is arguing with another male, stating something about a male throwing his backpack at his shopping cart, 208 Main Street.

0: Sam 220, we're about to arrive at the Corpus Christi.
1: Clear. Sam 23, you can just arrive.
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0: Tell 601 Bob Jones Way. Granddaughter Mariah Newcomb staying here with a Jeffrey Alverson. Reported 12 times, and reporter's now unable to get a hold of her. There's no voicemail left. Room 114, 601 Bob Jones Way.
1: Sam 2-3, we're clear.

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0: report on this, reference our pinned report for the DV earlier. You can close that out as report. And then can you show us busy on the DOR?
1: William 220, this house is secure now. You can show all units available.

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0: For domestic violence in progress, 2721 South Alvard Boulevard. Advised, Darius State input hands on her. Try to get further. 2721 South Alvard Boulevard.
1: Send 2113 under that.
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2: Yeah, 3, clear. Edward 230, CSL being route. Disregard Edward 21.
0: Edward 21, you can disregard.
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1: Female juveniles who got lost at the Dollar General store on Main Street. Mileage.
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0: out for a possible rolling domestic west on Buena Vista from 1st Avenue. They were last seen on the lot of Circle K. It's a tan minivan, female driver screaming at a child. 3 o'clock, 2136.
1: For a possible rolling DZ westbound Buena Vista from 1st Avenue, lasting on the lot of Circle K, a tan minivan, female driver was screaming at a child. They're now pulling out of a lot of schnooks, turning this into a run. 30, so call it 2137.

0: Pick in progress at Chinook, 3700 North 1st Avenue. It's going to be referenced at previous BOL. States they pulled into this location, the female was hitting the child. 3700 North 1st Avenue at Chinook's.
1: William, 242 on clear. 220 on route.

0: 23.
1: Violence in progress at Cracker Barrel, 8215 Eagle Lake Drive, for a male being a female. They're currently standing outside of a black Chevy SUV on the east side. There was just a run closed out for a family dispute. It was for a female possibly breaking vehicle windows, and they advised that everything was handled, and they didn't need police. 8215 Eagle Lake Drive.
0: There's a report. Disregard one of them. We'll be around.
1: 423, you can disregard.
0: Edward 23, I'm clear. Thank you.
2: Edward 210, I'll be en route. Disregard the other early car.
1: Edward 24, you can disregard.
0: Edward 24, clear.

0: Never flying service.
1: Four medic one's arrived. Midtown ending mileage 108, 363.7.

0: Edward 2-0, I apologize. 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
1: Negative. Another call. It looks like the female just left in a white passenger car. She left towards Texas Roadhouse in the white vehicle.

0: Number 24. 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Fleet when ready. You need to catch your plate, 377 Lincoln Young Johns on a red charter.
1: Clear.
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2: Julian, 230, to William, 220.
3: 230.
2: Pray, that's in progress at the Gathering Church, 121 Walnut Street. Order advised that his pull-along trailer and approximately 10 minutes ago, no suspect information. Porter's going to be waiting on foot, wearing all gray, 121 Walnut.
3: 230, clear.
4: William.
3: 220, I'll clear. Can we get a description of this trailer?
2: I'm clear, somebody.

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0: on 64 near the 21 eastbound. DMC traverse with California plates, hit a deer, the vehicle is disabled. ISD has no one close, we checked.
1: 310, you can pin that to me.
0: I'm clear, 350, I'll show you available.

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Pull far, you have a run. Pull far, you have a run. Or pull rescue. It's going to be 9150 U.S. Highway 41A North. 9150 U.S. Highway 41A North for a 71-year-old female. She's congested and having trouble breathing.

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2: AMP 20, you can come all to us.
1: I'm clear, thank you.

0: Hey, can you come over and take this exit over here on by Seamer's Last?
1: Yeah, we'll do.
0: All I need you to do is block it, just so nobody exits. Hey, Dion, would you mind running up front and just blocking the front and let me know when we need to set up?
1: I'll head up that way.
0: Hey, Kyle. Yeah, Kyle Dennis.
2: Go ahead, Anna.
0: Hey, can I meet you back here? Meet me over by DCS.

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basically, I sent you for an intoxicated male saying that somebody is using his grill and it's smoking up his apartment. He refused to look outside and see what was actually going on. Also said he thinks there could be people outside with firearms. Wasn't making a lot of sense to send PD on that. I'm clear. On second look, there are alerts there for Robert Pickerel. Not sure if you guys know of him, but he's caused a lot of issues in the past with EPD, so I'm going to go ahead and start EPD just in case.

0: Standby, I'll try to get one.
1: William,
2: 240.
0: It's just the fire department, 2048 West Maryland Street. Get a mail that said someone is using his grill and it's smoking up his apartment. Refuse to look outside to see what's going on. Think possibly be subject outside with firearms because they are using his grill. There's an EDP alert on this address for a Robert Pickrell, 8 West Maryland.
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in line that just occurs on Virginia from Cross Point. It's a black compact SUV, possibly a Mazda, involved in a hit and run. Authority dispatch 2226.

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0: 3557.

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1: 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Further on, tech 7, tech 7.
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1: Edward 3-3, there's a male screaming to get here before he kills a female. The female is just screaming and refusing to answer questions. 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
1: Three. The subject has a warrant. Show me custody. I'll be arriving at the jail.

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1: Any car to assist for a suicidal subject, 1905 West Franklin Street at the gas station. Subject is Trevor Pindell, says he's having suicidal thoughts. He wants to jump in front of a bus. He'll be waiting outside the store.
2: William 3-2, I can assist with that at my current

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0: 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I can't see it. I'm going to log off and log back on. My computer's frozen.
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1: Medic assist 1618 South New York Avenue for 115. 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Point of 1600 South 1100 East, all communications, fire ground 3, fire ground 3.

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Corner 3900 East, 1600 South, all communications, fire ground 3, fire ground 3.

A statewide silver alert has been declared. Repeating, a statewide silver alert has been declared. The Delaware County Sheriff's Office is investigating the disappearance of James Hill, an 88-year-old white male, 6 feet 1 inch tall, 203 pounds, bald slash gray hair with brown eyes. Last seen wearing a brown flannel shirt, denim jacket, khaki pants, and black shoes. And driving a blue 2019 Buick Encore with Indiana registration, D. David 237, D. David G. George. James is missing from Muncie, Indiana, which is 60 miles northeast of Indianapolis, and was last seen on Tuesday, June 16, 2026, at 3:45 p.m. He is believed to be in extreme danger and may require medical assistance. If you have any information on James Hill, contact the Delaware County Sheriff's Office or call 911. This concludes Silver Alert. Authority, Indiana State Police, time 12:34 State.

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1: Okay.

0: Sam 3-1, I'm going to send you the subject if she's going to leave at the Metro Transfer Station due to the number of people.
1: Sam 3-1. Sam 1-1.

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All cars stand by for a statewide silver alert. Delaware County Sheriff's Office is investigating the disappearance of 88-year-old James Hill, white male, 6'1", 203 pounds, bald. Last seen wearing a flannel shirt, denim jacket, khaki pants, black shoes, driving a blue 2019 Buick Encore. Disability plate, D. David, 237, David George, is missing from Muncie, Indiana. Last seen today's date at 1545 hours. Believed to be in extreme danger, may require medical assistance. If located, contact the Delaware County Sheriff's Office. Story ISP 2341.

Lieutenant, stand by for statewide silver alert. Delaware County Sheriff's Office has investigated the disappearance of 601, 203 pounds, bald, gray hair, brown eyes, denim shirt, denim jacket, khaki pants, black shoes, and driving a 2019 Buick Encore. License plate David 237, David George. James is missing from Muncie, Indiana, which is 60 miles northeast of Indianapolis. His last seen June 16th at 1545. Believed to be in extreme danger, may require medical assistance. Authority of ISP at 2345.

0: Britain, East Sector, 911 hang up, suspicious, at Bandana's Barbecue, 6636 Logan Drive.
1: Edward 320, we're going around. Put us around to that.
0: Clear, Edward 320. Started the hang up. We now have the store manager on the line. They're driving two white males in a work van, are banging on the back door and circling the building. It looks to be an exhaust cleaning service. They're not wearing any uniforms, and the caller doesn't have any work scheduled for tonight.
2: Everything
0: was
2: zero, the building is secure, I can be in route.
0: Bananas?
2: Okay. Sam 0, show me his kingdom.

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2: I'll be giving two females a ride to the Holiday Inn on Rusher Creek.
1: Thanks.
2: Three four zero starting mileage 127.
1: 2350. Farm 424 Main Street at the construction site. This is for a camera activation in northeast corner of 5th and Sycamore. They can see a subject walking through the gating on the side of the property into the construction area. Thermal camera only, they have not seen them exit.
3: Santa one clear.
4: Santa is just clear.
1: Wrapped bandanas. The caller's locked herself in the office, thinks maybe the van has left, didn't see a direction of travel. One of the males had a bun on top of his head.
5: Those are on chronic.
4: Santa, these are chronic.
1: Moving
4: the area of the alarm. Clear. San Zero, I'm going to be out the white male, black shirt, blue jeans.
6: That other car, any other car, come let me in.
1: Any other car not to Logan in this regard?
3: 50 clear. Thanks, one riding.
1: Okay.
6: That was 350. Can you check and see if the caller for that hit and run is still over on Cross Point? If so, I'll head there after I'm done here. Driver 320, open that time.
4: William 310 arriving.

0: 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This is DOA. Can you show me available?
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3: 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Edward 320. We'll take that.
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0: There's an officer safety on your registered owner, Brendan Gansman. He had 6 knives around the driver's seat during a traffic stop. He's been trying to place into custody. Also, a Leo notified. He had multiple tools in his vehicle that appeared he was using to break into vehicles.

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1: 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I'm clear on the false stick.
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0: Two eyes, there's an officer safety on the registered owner, Jeffrey Wilford. Terminated from Schnucks, and he made a comment. He stated that you better watch out.

0: 515 stop. Robert Wood and Zor, Indian Guide, Nora, head of Mike, 479 on a gray Nissan.
1: What was your cross rate with Robert Wood? Okay.

Full rescue, you have a run. 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She has a high fever, fluid around her heart and lungs. 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
3: Yes, sir.
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3: Hurry up with your registered owner, James Fall.
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3: Right, I'm showing a warrant out of Ohio and city pickup only for narcotics, also prior for resisting felony battery, domestic, and drug possession. Also showing he has an officer safety. A one large machete was located under his driver's seat, and a small thick-blade dagger was located next to the driver's seat during the search of the vehicle. Also, we were notified upon arrest he tries to bargain for a JTF deal, but is not a reliable source.
4: Okay, I'm clear, thanks.
5: My three, I'm Rod Love.
3: Tree of COPD. Yeah.
6: Verbal on last, I'll have another.
3: Good.
6: Heidelbach and Parkland, Tennessee tag, 239, Boyd George, William Lincoln, on a red Toyota.

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0: 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And you got played to Frank Union 571 on a black Chevy. 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
0: 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Indiana, that's your tag. 317. 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I think the last one might be a Queen. Black Toyota, I don't know.

0: 7.
1: I'll be out with 4 seconds at Washington and Horton. Assuming I got the phone.
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0: You ran eastbound.
1: You're running eastbound. Description. All cars to be advised, city currently has a subject running from them. Washington from South Morton.

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Quarters has been receiving several messages threatening to shoot her, who will be sending them 5059 Lakeside.

0: 3 Mike, 350.
1: Yes, what car?
0: Well, any car closer for Hazard in District 3, 2200 Quarry Road. A gray Nissan Rogue is parked in the westbound lanes facing eastbound unoccupied. It does not look correct. 2200 Quarry Road.
2: 340, you put me on that?
0: 350, you can discard.
1: Very well, thanks.

0: and William 33 for disorderly at Sportsman's, 2315 West Franklin. Caller's an employee, says there's 20 plus people in the back lot arguing.
1: 33 quick.

0: me transporting a female from my location to LB and Phil Bacon Center. 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
1: 398 135.

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1: Five-zero, Green Apple. 3-1-0, Pops on Morgan.
0: Possible residential break in progress, 6011 George Schultz Road. Inside, advise that her garage door is open, which it wasn't before. She's not hearing anyone inside, but at least someone is inside. She's not seeing any vehicles outside. She does see a light shining in the roadway, shining towards the dead end. 6011 Short Filter Road.

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0: 12 cars, I'll show you what's available.
1: You're available. 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
2: I'm clear.

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0: 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India passenger plate 547 Ever Queen Ocean on a gold car, occupant 3.
1: Okay.
2: Cat, your car sub.
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0: the internet.
1: So it's 31-year-old male complaining of chest pain. He's awake, breathing, and alert. History of angina. He has an early notification that he suffers from schizoaffective disorder and believes neighbors are placing spells on him and conducting witchcraft.
0: Just

0: one, please.
1: Another car, code 1, Forage 41 in Washington, to assist.
2: Thanks, Mr. Monroe.
1: I'm sorry.

0: circumstances, 501 North Park Drive. Reporter says the car alarm was gone off. Thought they heard someone in the backyard. This occurred 20 minutes ago when he went out to check the vehicle. Lights were on in the vehicle, like someone was in it. Nothing was taken. Doesn't want to stay with the officers. Just check the area. 501 North Park Drive.
1: William 340, I'm clear.

0: 3-1.
1: Person down, 2048 West Maryland Street, Apartment H. Henry. Caller sounds intoxicated, doesn't want to answer any questions, but says there's a male passed out in front of here. There's the officer safety's on the reporter, it's Robert Pickrell, he's EDP.

Medexus 932 Southeast 8th Street from an A Adam for 101. For Medexus 932 Southeast 8th Street from an A Adam for 101. Corners are 900 Southeast, 200 East. All communications, fire ground 3, fire ground 3.

0: the Covert and Lodge, Kentucky plate. I believe it's Tom Ocean X-ray 500, plate obstructed. On a way past Charlie 2.
1: Okay.
0: Zero, zero.

0: from an H. Henry, whereby there was a male that was passed out in front of the address. I'm sure if he was breathing, EPD's on scene, requesting you. Requesting medics.
1: Dispatch, can you advise fires en route to this?
0: Negative at this time.
1: Go ahead and dispatch them, please.

MedAssist 2048 West Miller Street from H. Henry for 1 engine 5. 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
1: There's going to be reference a mail that was passed out in front of the address. CPD is on scene. UCSD is taking this for AMR. He's passed out. I'm sure if he was breathing.

0: Domestic in progress at One Life Studios, 2508 North Highway 41. Tenants are outside fighting. They're going to be on the top floor near the back of the hotel. A caller can hear screaming. They don't see any weapons. One's going to be a black female wearing a brown shirt, light blue jeans. Other's a white female wearing black shirt, gray sweats. At One Life Studios.
1: I mean, we're going to have to DV get out of sector disregard.
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0: 02.1.
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1: 3 Mike 310.
0: 41 St. George, Indiana God. Charles Ocean George, 184 on a 10 Toyota, I think. There's one.

0: 4.
1: 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Communications, fire ground 3, fire ground 3.

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0: Correct.
1: If you don't get a return on that, it could be Paul Adam X-ray.
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2: 31.
1: A dispute in Law Sector 216 East Florida. Group of subjects outside arguing. 216 East Florida.
0: 10-0, clear.
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2: Retrain 41 FEMA on the lockup. Beginning mileage when ready. 5-3.
0: 5.
3: 7-0.
0: 3-1-0.
3: Nobody's fighting. No one wishes to speak to me. 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
0: 2-7 for wing disregard.
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1: 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Can you start supervisor this way?
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0: Human Harmony, Jordan Lane, Indiana Godplay, Charles William Tom, 591 on a silver Kia.
1: Claire.

Boy Bear was up for a semi with a white cab and green trailer, swerving, went into the median. Throwing his cell phone caller at 617. Swerving, going into the median. All over the roadway at 617.

Hi, it's update on the reckless semi westbound 69 approaching Weinbach. Semi still continuing. 30 southbound car 624.

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1: Tow on last, you can show us out of service, but can you keep you logged in, please?

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Archie Carter states Mel was evicted yesterday. But Joseph, he thinks of Indigo. Said he arrived on a bicycle. Mel's going to be waiting out front next to school bus.

0: 2712.
1: 712. Yeah, I was trying to call in service. What was that run you just gave up?
0: It's a trespass subject that was evicted yesterday. He's returned out front of 810 line.
1: I'm clear. We can be in route to that shortly. 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
0: 713, you can disregard.

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2: Right.

0: 3540.
1: Somebody out there, Decker Truck Stop, US 41 with County. Had two subjects called in for walking the area, possibly trespassing. I'm going to be attempting to locate a van in the area that they're supposedly came from.
2: Hey, Cox is calling in. Says there's a van in the red Ford pickup parked behind her house. Seems to not know where he is. Appears distraught and is crying. He's a white male, older, wearing a polo shirt. It's going to be at

0: 35-40.
1: Indiana, D. Davis, R. Robert, F. Frank, 969. This is going to be the van that the county's looking for. It's going to be just off Ellerman Road and Decker Road.
2: Boston High School.
1: Yeah, affirmative.
0: Returns to a white 1999 Chevy Expedition, I believe. 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

0: Bruce Tyler, southbound Burkhart from Morgan to Blue. 725, David Ida Young, swerving on left road, 658.
1: Hey, Circus driver, southbound Burkhart from Morgan and a black Kia Soul, 725, David Ida Young, swerving on off the roadway, 30 cell caller, 658.

0: 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It'll be 1042 Project Step Pointer.
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1: 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The male was confused.

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2: Mark Schaffer, he's a white male, 45 years old, wearing a green fishing hat and a sleeveless shirt. They just left in a black truck with someone else. Going towards downtown, still trying to get further. It's at 3009 Monroe Avenue.

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0: to William 120. Can you take the general complaint that's been holding 4202 North Fulton?
1: 120, clear.
2: William 140, was that B4?
0: Right.
2: I'm going in service, I'll get it. He can disregard.
0: William 120, I'll show you available.
1: I'm clear, thanks, service.

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2: We have 7th Avenue closed between Columbia and Franklin till $1,700. It's 7th Avenue closed between Columbia and Franklin till $1,700. Or 4 if it's 742.

Semi for road closure. Road closure 7th is closed from Columbia to Franklin until 1700 hours. 7th Avenue closed from Columbia to Franklin until 1700 hours.

Show closure, 7th Avenue closed between Columbia and Franklin till 1700 hours for pavement work. 7th Avenue closed from Columbia to Franklin till 1700 hours. Authority Flagger Force, 746.

Medicron 3209, Fultz Lane, for Medicaid. Medicron 3209, 3209, Fultz Lane, for Medicaid. All cars be advised, another road closure. It's going to be Virginia closed between Barker and Upper Mount Vernon until 1700 hours. Is Virginia closed between Barker and Upper Mount Vernon until 1700 hours? Or is the flagger for it at 749?

Brand is responding to Folds Lane, but a female patient, she's 69 years of age, having heart issues, elevated heart rate, short of breath, arms are tingling. She's... and cold sweats.

The Virginia closed between Parker, Upper Mount Vernon, till 1700 hours. Virginia closed between Parker Avenue, Upper Mount Vernon Road, till 1700 hours. 40 Flagler Force, 75.

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Extension District 34, 35 units in station, special attention units on I-64, eastbound from I-69. Investigate for a white pickup truck, long extended bed, hauling a horse trailer, Texas plate 327063 in Nora. Vehicle has excess speed all over the roadway, going in between lanes, going onto the shoulder and then back into lanes. Again, white extended bed, white pickup truck, hauling a horse trailer, Texas plate 327063 in Nora. Authority Indiana State Police has until Jasper 0904.

one trap stop. The covert pollster, Indiana God, Robert Adams, address 663, expires 26 on a black Toyota with two.

hit and run property damage at Stanley and Sherman. 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So that passenger car is having issues driving. 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
1: Arriving Deacon Smithtown. 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

0: 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It's going to be 1042 East Boomville, New Harmony Road.
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0: 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What's your location?
1: I'll be at Bob's.

Okay, this is Michael. Road closure. West Mill closed between Mesker Park and Foles Road till 1600 hours. West Mill Road closed between Mesker Park Drive and Foles Road until 1600 hours. Reported to Water Department 837.

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1: I'm sending MR to the courthouse. Have them come to the bank side. We'll be in room 208. Got a guy complaining of chest pain.

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1: Domestic in progress, 4200 Derby Lane, for a female that's screaming. Report a TV, going to be a rapid SOS location. She screamed an address, but we couldn't understand it for sure. She was screaming, there was a male in the background saying stop. We keep getting voicemail and call back.
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0: I was just notified. 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

0: 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So he was hit barely in the head with a lifter to get him in the wheelchair.
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0: K-9-1.
1: Of course, the PV on Fultonville, west.
0: 6-3, same 1-2, go west.

0: 140 ops.
1: Thermite 140, in unit closer, 7230 Moss Creek Way. There's a 72-year-old male, unconscious, but is breathing. They're doing a pre-arrival instructions now. Life is very upset. He does have Parkinson's. 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
0: 140, clearing up. 130, I'll back him up.

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1: Your fault.
2: Same one too, we'll head back that way also.

0: 会吗？这些We'll be following AMR 0535 to be fair.
1: Yeah, then.
2: Could you please let Tri-State know to take Negley from Stringtown to get to this car for them to tow it? They won't be able to go from the south.
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0: 4-0, be advised, there River County Fire Units on scene.
1: 3-0, you can see me right there.
0: I guess we're looking out westbound 64 for the 22 Red Mustang, partial plate 91785. Seems to be in distress. Passenger has lowered her window, trying to make contact with other drivers. 40, cell caller 855.

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0: Another car, code 1, and a tri-state.
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2: 3542.
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0: The incident at the courthouse is involving an inmate, and AMR is advising that he needs to go to the hospital, so I'm going to ride with him. His name is Jermaine Marshall. If you want to add that to the run card.

0: chest pain. 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
1: We're clear.

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1: Yeah. Yeah. With Williams 6-1 at 2200 North 7th Avenue, Guardian placement, as described.
0: Clear.

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1: Let me dispute the 1100 Bear Park Drive, apartment B boy. Janessa, her husband Bill Fowler lives here, but he's not on the lease, and they're arguing and not getting along. Callers, they want to hurt him, but there's no weapons. Saying she's got mental issues. Veronica does have an EDP alert for extremely EDP, and made comments about having police kill her. It's 1100 Bear Park Drive, apartment B boy.
0: Same one, you're clear.
2: Same one, you're clear.
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1: Back now, saying Bill's left and she's no longer needing an officer.
2: I want you clear.
0: Injury clear.

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0: I am going to be with AMR en route to Aikens Hospital. I'll be riding in the ambulance.
1: Should I take 3 Charles 401 off?
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0: Affirmative. Thank you.

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1: 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They're going to meet on the Walgreens lot.
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1: Can you put me on a brief traffic detail? Kansas and 57. I guess they're changing out a light bulb to one of the stoplights.
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A Medic Run 4520, 4520, Saybrook Drive, Fibogen 5750. Look at Joseph. Close to this wife is not waking up this morning. We're getting further all traffic on Tac 5.

0: could only just respond to say Brooke's husband said the show wake up and go right back to sleep. She's 90 years old in bed. She is brave.
1: Having a fun route.
0: To five. There is a nurse on scene.

Robert Gray, Acadia, David Victor Lincoln, 767, has been passing on double yellow, tailgating and speeding. Returned to Kenneth Milligan, 33 Brentwood Circle, 40, $7.93.

0: Lincoln from Grover to Bray Acadia. David Victor Lincoln, 767, has been passing on a double yellow until the ADMC, 9:30.
1: Evansville 9684, I'm 1041, LVT code 1700.
0: 9684. Chief, 110.
2: Go ahead.
0: I have a suspicious address plaza. For blue and black backpack, it's been sitting there for about 30 minutes. The line was disconnected before the name or phone number, and it was transferred from Henderson. Mm.

0: Mike 110, Charlie Sierra. Driveway of 19110 Barton Road. It's going to be a passenger car plate 931 Edward Zebra Frank. Is that right, passenger car with one?
1: Clear. I'm at that hazard. You can send somebody out for this tree, and there's a power line down.
2: I'm clear. Several points on the way.

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1: Can you please enable unit 0535? I'm going to be units are available.
0: Clear.
2: Dot attenuator was just rear-ended by a semi, no injuries.
3: Clear, kind of extended. Are they in the roadway?
2: They were doing road repair work. One of their lanes is already shut down. They're just in the shutdown portion of the lane.
3: Okay, clear. I'm going to respond non-signal pin then.
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4: Stolen 61626 after 22-10-100 hours from 121 Walnut Street, Disciples of Christ, a black 2009 COT trailer model. X-ray 10, Mary George William 2 King, no plate on the trailer. Authority of Records 949.

Barbara stolen trailer dispatch. Stolen on the 16th after 2210 hours from 121 Walnut Street, which is Disciples of Christ, to Black 2009 caught trailer. No plate on the trailer. Record is 950.

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0: Drive, Proton 5750. Another grant for a suicidal person, 3744, 3744 Pebble Place Drive, 5750. First advising our adult daughters having a mental breakdown, left a note and has locked herself in her bedroom. Deputies are responding. I'll check the contact by. So there are no known weapons.
1: Well, 3744 Pebble Place Drive.
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1: You shot me en route to 625 Liberty Way, apartment 6110. Can you start another car, code 1, please?
2: Her daughter has been drinking. This usually happens when she's drinking. She's never been to the hospital for any mental health issues and does not have a doctor for it. There's a white Jeep Compass parked in the driveway. And she's asking that times be shut off when you get close.

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0: Yeah, Garvin, Washington, Indiana, Triple A, Tom King, 586, Mary X-Ray Zebra. This is over.
2: Please drop 405.
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0: Well, for driver southbound 69 approaching Lynch, grade 4 to 50, driving over 100 miles an hour, passing on the shoulder and forcing people out of the way. It's 10-03.
1: Stop. 3 Charles, 5-1.
2: Hottebach and Diamond. Could be God plate. Tom, Robert, Paul, 416 on a white Ford 150 with 1.

inch at gray F-150, driving approximately 100 miles an hour, passing over the shoulder, forcing people out of the way. Returns to a engineering firm out of Carmel. 35 caller 10-04.

0: Timothy.
1: Stand by, 1705 Cass Avenue. Meet your caller. Royce Williams can be there on foot. Trying to get belongings from a Yamoni Hermer.
0: Timothy's there, please.

0: 3 Golf 5-1, can I get an infraction court date, please?
1: 3 Golf 5-1, infraction court date, Monday, August 17th, Monday, 8-17.
0: Clear, thank you.
1: Golf Tower, last name, Sandberg, from Lynch, white, black, BMW passenger car, Union 052526. I don't know what type of plate, policy, temp tag, brake checking, and speeding, authority, cell caller, 1015.
2: 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She's 78, Jack 5.

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1: Yeah, can you call Pinson back and find out where they are? We're at the address. Nobody's answering.
2: Yes, give me one moment. Let me try to make contact with them.

0: Hey, dispatch.
1: I just made contact with the caller, and she said that somebody came around the corner. She was flagging you guys down.
0: Yeah, I'll stay here.
1: Okay.
2: But charge at the housekeeper, their daughter, and the owner. Apparently, he's also threatening to slit her throat if she touched the dog.

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1: Hello.
0: Transport at 3 miles, you can split down.
1: 3 David 3 0 3. David 3 0 3.
2: Oh yeah, with a black male on a bike wearing a gray tank top, khaki pants at Madison Governor.

TCM-13. At 1513 Colbert Avenue, between Benninghoff and Englewood, Natasha Reeder states this is a vacant home. And neighbors from 1507 Colbert have kicked into the house and using it for a car lot.

0: Yeah.
1: Is this on my suspicious DOA available?
0: I'm clear, thanks. If you would like.

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1: What time you turn around?
2: Hello, 15 Alpha Base responding to Indiana. It's a zone 66 general 5 long traffic on Fire 1.

0: 12 hours in.
1: So yeah, victim notified, 1356 Ridgeway.
2: And I'll be around, sir.
1: Okay, we'll verify it all.
0: I'm clear, thank you.

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1: Yeah.
2: I'll be in route to office to drop off evidence.
1: Yeah.

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1: Evansville 35-25, same traffic.
2: 35-25.

0: advise Clayton, meeting the caller. She's called in again, asking to meet by the office. She still hasn't given a valid address for a property she's trying to get things from. She'll be on foot.
1: I'm clear.
2: Dispatcher, you're going to leave Spyground.

in Northwoods, a residential burglary report, sees Sharon Hester, Cinemail, Dark Hoodie, tried to break into the reporter's house. When he saw her, he fled. Not know on the time frame of this. 216 Northwoods.

0: o'clock over now. 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

0: Alright, 539, 1028 on a semi trailer plate.
1: Illinois trailer plate T-Tom 575342. T 575342. It's going to be the trailer on vehicle 1.

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So yeah, I don't know if you can go ahead and close that out if you want to look at the note.

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0: It's going to be co-driver. He was in the sleeper berth at that time. Missouri, last name Franklin, first name Robert Ocean, Mary Edward Robert Ocean, date of birth 1981 at 0913.

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1: Absolutely. Go ahead.
2: I was able to get a return on that. Do you need it?
1: Packet message me the OLN, please.
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1: This is what's called a Hanger Clinic of a clinician, male, patient 35, feeling weak, shortness of breath, chest pain, sweaty, clammy, cold sweat.

0: Billy Windsor. Down 57 at Oak Hill, Indiana truck plate. Tom King, 421, Nora X-ray Victor, expiring at 25 on a white work truck. Clear.
1: Perhaps so. Making Vogel B, Indiana guy, Tom Edward Tom, 241, expires 27 on that silver Nissan with one.

0: 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They've taken the patient in a vehicle. AMR's not responding.
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0: I had a note, so can you print it off the Ops for extra patrol?

Southeast 8th Street. First license is 728 Tom Norgon. On the street, blocking their driveway since about 7 this morning.

0: Fair, near 1330 North 3rd Avenue.
1: William 140, you take me off this, I'll be in route for that.
0: Meaningful life. Once a Tina Wilkins checked on, she's a white female, early 50s. But she just called and lost her rights to her little boy in court and threatening suicide. For a truck, did not give a means, said they spoke to her about 5 or 6 minutes ago. 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
1: I'm cleared now.

0: William 120, so report on this. I'm interrupting North, sir.
1: Okay.
0: Acre, go west.

0: William 120. 140 is going to take care of this. I mean, there's a trespass on the 5th.
1: I'm going to be at 41 northbound at Yokel Road. I got late. David Charles Young, 304, a white F-150.

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1: 2 out of 1-3 is asking for one. They're currently at Green River and Lloyd.
2: So, just drive. I'll go over a little bit, see if he can.
1: They're Green River and Lloyd.
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0: On behalf of a stolen vehicle at Universal Salvage, Colorado tag, David Boy, Tom A. Fox. I'm scared.

0: that had run 4311 Maxwell Avenue, 1.9. And that had run 4311 4311 Maxwell Avenue, 1.9. 4311, you said 18 years north.
1: Gravity City, show me available.

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0: We're going to unit closer, Circle S, 131 South Red Bank. Also, there's a black man wearing a hospital gown and brown jacket around it, asking people on the lot for money. He was a CVS before. 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Direct 140.

0: 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Meeting the climate control storage area with a Jill Kaczynski. It's going to be in a gray Buick van, reference for storage unit broken into. Store lock.
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2: 727.
3: Are you
2: square? Set the assisted living. Patient said the nurse's station is reportedly going unconscious. All traffic on Tech 7.

0: Report, Melbourne.
1: Right. Sure.
2: Lynch.
1: Avenue. Check out Caitlin Tubbs. Reported to the Cleveland Clay Camp. She got a call from Caitlin, who was hyperventilating, crying.
3: Okay.
1: Reporter asked if she was home and was not answering questions, and then from the reporter, possibly had mental health issues. 601 radio.
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1: I can advise.
2: Very much.

0: William 120, I'm not close, but I can start that way.
1: Excuse me, East 1, 3246 Tamarack Court, Apartment 16. I was saying there's an Adrian Collins that just bit Marquise Mann. Adrian's a white female, wearing a t-shirt and pajama pants, 21 years of age. Now I think she's just ran into the office. I'm being advised that it's got a disorderly conduct in West 4 as well.
2: Everyone just here for leaving the jail. Show us. I'm taking the DV. Take the same West.
3: It's going to be truck plate 736, Nora Zebra Lincoln.
0: It's a truck plate.

an alley at school in the Foxfire apartment. It's about 2-year-old biracial male wearing a Hot Wheels shirt and black shorts with unattended. There's no adults around. Child by a silver Focus.

0: if you ever want to.
1: Truck that I gave you, sitting in the driveway running. I can't get anybody come to the door.
2: Air Mike 150, clear. Air Mike 110, clear.
3: 150, I'll be en route to him.

to Sam Wendry. Can you start towards a disorderly check? Customer trouble in East 4 at the post office, 802 South Green River Road. Large black male, black shirt. The shirt says, shoot your shot on the back, giving the clerk a hard time over a receipt. A patron inside, so they didn't feel safe or feared to leave.

0: Mason Water out.
1: It's called by a male lady. It's in the alley for a fence on fire, possibly caught on fire by a log that's on fire nearby. 515 Washington in the alley.
0: Anything on fire?

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1: Edward 140.
0: I've got a customer trouble in your beat at South on the way to 802 South Green River Road.
1: I'm clear. 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
1: Yeah, you want.
2: Be advised, I'm diverting you to a higher priority call.
1: We're clear.

0: 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I can take that run at the post office if that West car isn't close.
1: Lloyd, I'll stay around.

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1: 1-12, go ahead.
0: Can we have either another truck or soup for lift assist, please?
1: I don't have soup or truck available. I can get you fire.
0: We're clear. That's fine.
2: Edward 120, transporting female lockout final, just ready.
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0: Nice resting, man.
1: Three, I had to do an information exchange form. Ares crashed after getting the full crash report completed. Unable to get it back up and running. I'm going to stand by while Vehicle 1 gets two tires replaced and gets put back in service. UTT issue to Driver 1.
2: Yes, what's the nature? I'm clear, starting them now.

0: was not, but.
1: Darryl said he could take that if you're not close.
0: I'm on scene, or the CIT.
2: Here I am,
0: CIT. You can start this way for now.

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1: Clear.
0: Tell me, any I got, boy. Nora John David 829. Blue Chevy with one or two truck.

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0: Union 7's en route. Can I get the address again, please?
1: 250-250 South Sontag. Also getting calls from Marion Avenue. The transformer left blue has caught some brush on fire. It's behind the address here, 250 South Sontag.

0: Center point has been notified.
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2: Yeah.
1: Swamp. I feel like a hot swamp on the roof. Throw it at the menu.
2: Catch, fucker. 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
0: For make sure you have an open mic.
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1: Go ahead.
0: Just past 41. It's going to be at Indiana, In God We Trust, Edward Adam Frank, 458, on a blue Hyundai Sonata.

That's going to be a utility pole. E as in Edward, J as in John, 193. Seven Alpha, 7 Bravo. Go ahead and give us some water.

0: just pulled into Americoil off of North 41. It's a guy plate David Ocean Robert 281. It's a great pickup with one.
1: Sam 12, T Sam 110. Accident injury at Washington and Kentucky. A black Jeep Compass and a white minivan.

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3: 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If you could just proceed to post one for now, I'd appreciate it.
0: Thanks. Do you want? There's 3 vehicles involved. Traffic's on fire on 1.

0: 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We'll check on injuries. Engine
1: 1 arriving 3 vehicle accident, checking on injuries.

0: Engine 1, there's no extrication here. We do have one or two injured.
1: Engine 1, advising two injuries, no extrication.
2: 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We'll release fire ground 1.

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1: As of right now, there is only one patient, and we have him.
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1: I want to assist you, or I can head to that.

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1: There was. I called back to cancel.
0: You can show me available.

0: There's a silver SUV sitting in front of the deer head that wants city police for an accident report. I think an individual kicked his car or something like that. He's waiting there for a report, if you can send somebody.
1: So he kicked the car or was it an accident?
0: He's saying an individual kicked his car and broke his mirror. So I guess a criminal mischief.
1: Okay. If he will call, we'll give him the number of records because he's going to have him call there.
0: Okay. I'll loop back around, though.

0: 303 Mike with King 631.
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0: I wasn't able to get back a hold of him.

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0: 320, not close, so I'll start that way.
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0: Wait, 120, I'm clear.
2: Bedford, says approximately 200 hours Saturday today, then Jane and Francis Nicole Harris, black female, 15 years of age, braided black hair, brown eyes, 5 foot, 90 pounds. I say wearing black or light colored hoodie, black shorts, white socks, carrying a backpack, clothes inside. She left home without permission. Last time she did, stay away for 2 weeks, has been getting in trouble lately. Bring marijuana into the home, known to hang out, 1200 South Weinbach, her friends in Nevaeh's home. It's located at Parrot 1, taking the hillcrest for runaway authority records, 1429.

0: David 806, traffic stop. Going to be on Kentucky, just south of Walnut, Indiana, passenger plate 183, Frank Ocean David, on a great test with a 3. I got another car with me.
1: 03, I'm with him.

0: 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I'm going to need at least one or not two more for traffic control.
1: Two out of 23.
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0: You can show me or what was the target audience?
1: So they're flashing an hour ago, he's still on cover from Peggy Mill, a juvenile riding a bike, fell on the road wagon, got back up onto the bike, looked like the male was under influence, something 37, 14, 41.

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In the 1400 block of East Division Street with Indiana dealer plate Tom 982360, expires 26 in a gray Chevy Equinox with one.

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1: 241. Diamond Harvey.
0: Accident property damage. Southbound lanes, University Parkway, north over the Lloyd. Reporter involved in a black Nissan Altima versus the gray truck. They pulled over to the side of the road. Southbound lanes at University Parkway, north of the Lloyd.
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0: 5-0-1. 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
1: Okay.
0: Parking lot, Kentucky and Wagner.

William 3-2. This will be this drive. Will you print it to the CPO office for extra patrol? Swinging Route 4-7 report.

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0: University Parkway and Marks Road, Indian passenger plate 240, Paul Mike Adam. This will be on a white Ford Taurus. Occupy one time.
1: Hey.
2: Hey, we're 6-2. Are those two runs at East 5 the same?

0: on his 30s. It was dropped off here. He has a list of medications that he needs and doesn't have any of them. There's also a note with him that says he's supposed to have surgery on June 6th and didn't. He's listed as very EDP, and they say he's completely out of it. The note also said that he was supposed to be in Cross Point. He's not violent, but their safety plan says that he has an increased chance of self-harm and to harm others when he's off his meds. AMR's request in fire. EPD reference that.
1: 281, pin our current shows arriving on that. 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

Good block of South Bedford. Dean wires down 1700 block of South Bedford Avenue for engine 415, coordinates 1700 South 900 East.

0: 24, a report of a line down approximately 5 feet from the roadway. It's not sparking or arcing at this time. The center point has been notified.
1: We're clear.
2: All 16 years of age, braided black hair, brown eyes, 5'90", left knee wearing a black or light-colored hoodie, black shorts, white Crocs, carrying a backpack with clothes inside, left home without permission. Last time she did this, stayed away for approximately 2 weeks. Had been getting into trouble lately, reference having marijuana in the home. It's known to hang out around 1200 South Weinbach at her friend Nadea's home. If located, parents are requesting she be taken to Hillcrest for runaway. Authority of records.

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0: Have you got any calls about low-hanging wires in the 1700 block of South Bedford?
1: They're out there now.
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1: Affirmative.
2: 2-635, car stop.
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2: Governor Adams, Indiana Shark Plate, Tom King, 744, Ocean Union Union, on a wide transit van for one.
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1: Clear Engine 7, this is for a 70-year-old female patient that has fallen, unable to get up. She fell from a standing position. She is not injured at this time. She weighs 96 pounds. AMR is calling you back for a lift assist.

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0: 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Okay. 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

before a 77-year-old female patient that is being seen for a wound care appointment. She's now lethargic, unable to stay awake. She is not alert. Advising she does have history of heart issues, AFib, CHF, and hypertension.

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1: Any car closer for hazard at Old Mount Vernon and Broadway? Coming on Broadway east of the Old Mount Vernon. Large tree down across both lanes.

0: 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I've arrived. 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It'll be completely shut down at this location.
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0: Have them take Colburn for death. Cancel 9s. We'll take Park Plaza, which is right around the corner from us.
1: So 1.9, you can disregard your last. 0.9, disregard.
2: Well.
1: Engine 6, you're run in the 800 block of Park Plaza Drive. It's for a telephone pole that is on fire. It is currently near a fence and some trees, not near any structures.
0: Engine 6, clear. Covert and Burdett, can you give us the names of the run again?
1: Dispatch is clear. Covert and Burdett. The caller heard a popping noise, possibly a transformer that blew. The power's now out. Yeah.
0: We're clear.

0: So I was standing by at the DoubleTree. Say Jeffrey Alverson and a fraud incident. Been staying at room 114. He's supposed to be coming back and emptying out the room. She's worried. Approaches an employee, is worried he's going to be aggressive. Said if he should be there in about 10 minutes.
1: Where's that now?
2: 281, this is on last. We'll be en route to that. This is Garcia 230.
0: AM 230.
1: Clear, Rebel.
2: Thank you.

0: and vetting?
1: We couldn't find anything that was obvious. There's no hazards in the area. We're going to do one more look around and we're going to be going available.
0: Dispatch clear. William, Q20. Passing the report of the Circle K, 7 North Fulton. A customer that was in here and threatened to beat up the cashier. He left in a red Mercury Mariner, David Edward George, 328, West King South on Fulton, about 4 minutes ago.
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2: Hi, Rich, 282, over,

Attention Sleeper and Rescue. Here's this is needed at Hillcrest Apartments. Have a male subject that is near the highway as you enter the driveway of 678 41 North. He's advising that he has a BP of 280 over 160. He's vomiting blood. He has pain going throughout his stomach and kidneys and short of breath.

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2: North First Avenue southbound. A neon green Jeep Renegade plate. CDC 354, driver is employee Timothy Finn, who is intoxicated. Brian Schmidt at 1608.

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0: Edward San Jose.
1: Damage accident at Casey's, 91 Oak Hill. It's a black Hollander and a dark gray Silverado.
2: Traffic 2, you can clear that previous traffic stop out of sight.

0: How's this disregard tone?
1: McCutcheonville for wires down, 2621 Grove, 5 engine 10, 5 and 50. McCutcheonville for wires down, 2621 Grove Street, 5 engine 10, 5 and 50.
2: Claire,
1: it's going to be for a report of power lines down on the roadway. Center point's been notified. Traffic's on Tac 5.

0: 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I spoke to LPD, the stuff is gone, they just want more of him.
1: Mike 93, stand by me. You can show me back on it. Roadshow, Paul.

0: damage accident, 1800 blocks of Veterans Memorial. It's a silver 4Runner that was hit. But apparently a furnace that blew out of a vehicle in front of him.
1: William, 210, you can disregard any other cars that are in route.

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Vandenberg Firearms VF Dispatch. This is going to be for an 18-year-old female having a seizure. She's unresponsive, foaming from the mouth, barely breathing. She's still unresponsive. Caller's advising there's no history of seizures. Traffic's on TAC 4.

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0: The Upper Mount Vernon Road in Helfer Plain, Indiana God. David King, Zebra, 243 on a white Ford Edge, I know.
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3: They'll meet in Fairs, Indiana organization played. Edward Victor, Ida. Edward 44 expires 26 on a white Audi with one.
4: Go ahead, lay down, Madison. We're going to be on the second entrance of the department.
1: Clear. Go ahead. Petroville's 18-year-old unresponsive. It says she's starting to come around. Nothing further.

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1: Yes, ma'am.
0: Registered owner. Suspended infraction.
1: I'm going to take you.

0: There were six.
1: Okay.
0: This gentleman would like an ambulance for general ailments and weakness.
1: .432 Darmstadt Road. Branch it fell from a tree and hit a Jeep Renegade. It's pulled out of traffic now. The branch is out of the road.

0: Well, do you have any update that we can give Providence? They've requested an update.
1: Just a second, we're working on bottles now.

0: Roger, I got a patient update when you're ready, copy.
1: 10-4, go ahead.
0: 31-year-old male, he's stable, he's talking, loading oriented. Got an O2 state of 95, pulse rate of 115, and a 138.
1: 312, I got the O2 stat, the pulse, and after that, static took over.
0: That's going to be your BP, is going to be 138 over 98. That's negative. He's sitting outside on his mirror. He does have some anxiety and stuff going on right now, though, too.
1: 10-4. I'll get back with you on an ETA of Providence here in just a few minutes.
0: 10-4. Thank you, sir.

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0: 好，开始。If you advise AT&T, the line down. We flagged it for now. I'll get to Rabel.
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It'll be a gray Ford Explorer.

traffic two, traffic stop. Division 3, truck, Tom King, 146, Ocean Ave, David, blue truck.

0: Vandenberg's clear. Battalion 4 is in and out, going TAC 4.
1: Do we have a unit in the area of Garvin, just north of Division, for an aggressive driver complaint? This is called in by Sam 5. William 5.
2: William 3-2, do you see Garvin just north of Division?
3: Affirmative.
2: We're riding that area now.
3: Clear.
1: Have that unit go north in Garvin. I don't know where William 5 is. I'm on TX with him.
2: What was the vehicle description?
1: Red Dodge pickup. The plate is Indiana Handicap, David 787, William Mary.
2: I'm clear.

0: 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Okay. All right.
1: 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Vincent, beginning mileage 632.4.
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0: Go ahead and respond to the wires down as well, please. Engine 3 hasn't gone around yet.
1: I'm clear. We'll respond from the south heading north.
0: There. Stage 3, you can stand down.
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0: Or, she said she was going to let you in the gate. Did you say you found it?
1: That's affirmative.
0: I'm clear. So sorry for the delay.

0: Attention Region 3 NM Station, Silver Alert issued Friday, June 21st, 2024 on Roger Purcell has been canceled as of Wednesday, June 17th, 2026. For more information on this cancellation, please contact the Franklin County Sheriff's Department, Authority Franklin County Sheriff's Department, Indiana State Police Region 3, 1751.
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2: Dispatch, Orange and 1, we're on scene now. We do have a tree blocking Schlinsker just to the east of Browning. We're on scene.
1: I'm clear. Are you able to cross the road and go further east just to check to see if there's another tree down?
2: Negative. We are blocked at the 1900. We'll be able to check and advise.
1: Clear. All right.
3: 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I'm going to circle around and check east of there.
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0: 3. I'll be 2-8 from training back in history.
1: 35-43. William 2-2. Okay. Can you put me on investigation at 2131 West Franklin Street?

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0: In my current, show me route to the VIN check.
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0: Dispatch, 4 Battalion 4. Can you contact the County Highway Garage and see if they can have a crew come out this, I don't think center point will take on a tree this big across the roadway. The wires are not actually in the roadway, but there is a large section of a tree that is down that will need to be cut and removed.
1: If that's clear.

0: Engine 8 Medicaid arriving. Clear Engine 8 Medicaid. Just for information, there's an EBP alert at this residence for a 73-year-old white male. I believe that's going to be your patient. Subject believes people are in his home. He's very paranoid. Clear. Clear 251.
1: Bitch.
0: Has already been notified. They're already in route. ETA 15 minutes.
1: Okay, we're clear. Thank you.
0: Thirty-five, thirty-one.

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1: 5 out of 1.
0: You can clear us all the Grove Street run. We're all available.

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0: Advise center point, this is a service line to a full light that's down in the middle of the street with a limb hanging on it.
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2: Never mind, 250. Truck's up. 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
2: William 282 for Clifford Mill, will be at Westchester as well.
0: Clear.
3: I've been using 731 at 8:30 in the morning.

0: 23 assist. If we're clear for mail, we'll be at West Deck as well.
1: I'm clear. Do you have a dispo on the previous standby?
0: Just keep it pinned for now. She's going to call in at some point.

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0: Centerpoint's called back advising the power has been restored. If you could just advise.
1: Thank you.
2: Metro Fleet, Chongqing 810, Lincoln King Nora, on a white Ram pickup with one.
0: Okay.
3: Mike 3 will need the appropriate resource for cleanup. It's completely across the westbound lanes.
0: Okay,

0: There's a 101 Altos that he's, there's a limb in the back of his house that's on a service that's got the weather head pulled away from the house as well.
1: You advise it's behind the house.
0: One of the services for this house behind the house, and then a power light pole in the front of the house in the street, both at the same location.

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1: I believe this total is going to be 80,000.

old twin Camry, and then a Chevy Cruze. Evacuation is in progress. They don't see any smoke or flames. Truck's on fire. Come on.

0: Vandenberg Fire for a grass fire. 5915 at 6 School Road, Borges 8498. Vandenberg Fire for a grass fire, 5900 block of 6 School Road, 408 for brush 8. Next.
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0: clear. 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They can now see smoke coming from the ditch. That's on TAC 4, TAC 4.
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2: Engine 14, we're inside, nothing visible. I see no smells, or smell no smells. We're going to the roof, possible alarm with the rooftop unit.
3: Yes, two, driving stop.
0: Go ahead.
3: 41, check Floyd westbound at 41, passing for 963, David Tom Adam.
2: Yep. And say on rooftop unit number 7, ladder 16.
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0: 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I'm trying to make contact with a heavy wrecker. 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
0: 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We do have a power line down that's actually caught the yard on fire. She'll notify center point.
2: Mike 922, show me on the traffic stop on the Louis.
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0: 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We're looking for a shutoff.
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0: Thank
2: you. William 242 traffic stop. Lafayette Nickel with Indiana Guide, Charles Edward Paul, 27727 expiration on a Redstone Silverado 1.
3: 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If you would update center point for the number 6 location, it is a is the center of the high line, high voltage touchdown.
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4: Coordinates 1100 west, 4900 north. North Barker Avenue, Engine 7. Medic assist 622 North Barker Avenue, 1 Engine 7. 100 north, 2900 west.

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0: He's 50 years of age. They're now performing CPR.
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0: There are wires in the backyard that are popping and sparking. Winds are currently hanging on the wires. Center point's been notified.
2: Engine 17's clear.

0: and 6, accident with injuries, Green River and Bellmead, 1 inch and 6, coordinate 600 south, 4800 east.
1: Back 251, traffic stop.
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2: 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A 489728. 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
2: What's up? 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
0: Street maintenance given ETA. Negative.

Attention Slaughter's Fire. Attention Slaughter's Fire. You can run to, in front of 3398 K Route 1835. Again, 3398 K Route 1835. It's going to be for a tree down across the road and pulling power lines down. I've already contacted Kennergy. They advise that they will send somebody out as soon as they can. Time page out, 1760.

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0: Go ahead.
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3: General.

companies responding to fried crickets for a tree that has fallen on a house, took some wires down. It is not sparking at this time. Center Point's been notified. Advising there's an elderly female resident that lives here alone. At this time, traffic's on Fireground 1, Fireground 1.

0: set for a report of wires down, McDowell and Wood Expressway, 7 Engine 4. Perry Township for wires down, McDowell Road and Lloyd Expressway, 7 Engine 4.
1: I'll get somebody here. 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
2: Yep.
3: Perry's clear.
0: We received multiple calls for wires that are down in the roadway, possibly a transformer that is blown. Some callers advising that there's wires down across both lanes of the Lloyd Expressway. Another caller advised they're also down on McDowell. We're starting deputies also. Traffic's on TAC 7.
4: Lloyd, it's going to be the westbound lanes. Center point and fire department's going to be en route. Transformer that blew, wires are down. Also possibly a tree that broke a electric pole is obstructing the roadway.

0: I'm in route to Deacon at Midtown with mail for jail clearance. Can you please let us know?
1: It's 15, we're on scene. The only person that lives here is not at home. Engine 15, we can handle.
2: 15, I'm clearing your traffic. Resident is not home at this time. Company is responding to Frederick in disregard with the exception of engine 15. Police and fire on 1.
3: Battalion 2, I'm clearing on the traffic.

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0: Possible wires down, 1028 Keller, 1 engine 3. Wires down, 1028 Keller Street for 1 engine 3. Coordinates 1000 west, 2000 north.

0: Adam 2, X-ray 96. My apologies, I'm a little late to the game. Do you want me to come in from the north off of McDowell?
1: Direction travel now.
2: You're clear.
3: 281, clear.
1: Or 211.
4: 210. I'm at 857.
2: Petersburg 41.
1: Clear. 210. We got to report it. The railroad tracks south of 57 and baseline. A vehicle stalled on the tracks. It was a black vehicle with a dealer plate. Caller couldn't tell if anyone was inside because of the tinted windows. Pass. There's no arcing or sparking. Center point's been notified.
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1: 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Engine 14, coordinates 800 south, 2800 east.

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2: Perfect.
1: Clear. 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Center points are notified.
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0: Grab another truck. So get everybody down at County Line and Lloyd. 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
1: So you said at County Line and Lloyd?
0: Affirmative. Nobody comes past County Line.
1: Clear.
2: Adam 1, Adam 2. Deputy, want to know if you could contact Posey County and see if they could help walk down there.

0: Just ask.
1: Deputy just asked if you could contact Posey County and have them respond to county line to help divert also. Sheriff's Department.
0: All right, now I've got Station 1 heading that way. I'm going to get on the phone now with them.
1: Okay, they're shutting it down back to the void for this direction, so he said he'd let me know once they had that all shut down back here.

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1: Go ahead.
2: By any chance, would Tim Point have an ETA on this location?
1: Stand by.
3: The second responding deputy should make sure that they do go north at the Hillcrest and not continue west onto the Lewis

0: We out at 5266, Arrow 66, here with a suspicious male. He's calling in my ward county. Something broke down, he's waiting for help. 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
1: Cincinnati coming through Silver.
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Statewide silver alert has been declared. Repeating, a statewide silver alert has been declared. The Floyd County Sheriff's Office is investigating the disappearance of Richard Kimberlin, a 69-year-old white male, 5 feet, 11 inches, 236 pounds, brown and gray hair with blue eyes, last seen wearing a gray tank top and black shorts. Richard is missing from Greenville, Indiana, and was last seen Tuesday, June 16, 2026, at approximately 8 p.m. He is believed to be in extreme danger and may require medical assistance. If you have any information on Richard Kimberlin, contact the Floyd County Sheriff's Department. Authority, Floyd County Sheriff's Department, Indiana State Police Region 3, 1921. Dispatch Corps.

0: And 570. I got a black Kia that's going to Solar Barn. I'll send Rafa and tell him to stay behind the semi.
1: We're clear.
2: They're just requesting now when it's back reopened.

0: for Rescue 7.
1: Yeah, you get up there and do what you can until Posey County Sheriff's Department shows up and then get you guys available.
0: Okay.
1: Semi will be going to the north.

0: go ahead. Yes, go ahead. Do you have the registered owner, Justice Hooser, suspended infraction? I'm clear.
1: 123, we're out with 22.

0: Advisor 19 West Franklin for a female that's texting in saying she's needing someone to talk to, saying she got a lot of bad news, wanting to talk to an officer. Requesting no lights and sirens. Her RMS information shows her being a 15-year-old female. 2519 West Franklin.
1: Two, and I'm clear.

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1: Copy that.

0: Go ahead, sir.
1: I'm assuming it's the lack of traffic. Somebody is shutting it down at Posey County. Line.
0: Yeah, 7 was heading that way. I didn't hear them arrive, but I had my hand radio off scan, and I also had Posey County Sheriff's Department in route that way. I didn't know where they were at.
1: And with traffic driving up, I'm presuming they're there.
0: That would be my assumption as well.
2: Adam 1 out, 2 out of 4, yeah, just be advised. We can't really hear you guys on portable, so you'll have to call us if you guys need anything.

Eastbound Lloyd over White Box. Indiana passenger 124. Frank Lincoln on a black Mercedes Benz with two.

Hey, Cooper. Yeah. Hey, are you where you can see the handicaps here? Are they full?

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3: Sixty-nine-year-old white male, 5'11", 236, brown and gray. Last seen wearing a gray tank top and black shorts, believed to be in extreme danger, may require medical assistance. 40 Floyd County Sheriff's Department, 1841.

0: Point of Circle Striver eastbound on Diamond from 1st Avenue, Gray Mustang. Plate SAM 10 William 46, speeding, almost hit the caller trying to pass him. So caller 1842.
1: William 21, go west. William 21, go west.

0: 43, check welfare. That's no go. 1928 Franklin. It's a black male, about 6 or 7 years of age. He's wearing all black shirt and shorts. Last seen southbound Weinbach now. He has a caller for some money. Any parents nearby?
1: Okay.
0: Just got another call. Same black male wearing all black, asking people for money. Last seen walking westbound on Illinois from Weinbach.

0: How many cars again for the Mac 40? How many cars did you say spaces are still available?
1: We still got plenty. 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
0: Okay.
2: William 282, lead 10, this place on that VOL. We're in the area.
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0: 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There's no hazards here.
1: There's no hazard. There's no tree in the roadway.
0: There's a small branch in the roadway. I can clear it, but there's no lines or anything down.

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1: Okay.
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0: Everybody in the back 40, go ahead and take an entrance and block it off. I'll let you know when we open it back up.
1: I'll take Sycamore.
0: Up front. Also, if somebody does see a spot or they're handicapped and they want to get in, they see a spot, obviously work with them. But other than that, nobody gets in.
1: Center lot is in the front of it's got all open spots. You want me to let people in here?
0: Yeah, they can be in there. Fill up for Heidelbach as well. Whoever's there, you might want to just sit at that. Somebody take that CK entrance lot from this back 40.
1: That's me back here. I'll get it.
2: I've got Walnut and 10th blocked off.
3: One 0 6 2 0. 1 0 6 2 0.

0: say something.
1: I just wanted to verify, because we received a second call advising it was a large tree that was down in the roadway. The first caller also described the tree as 18 inches in diameter. I just wanted to verify that that's the tree that 4X-ray 48 pulled out of the roadway.

0: My caller also stated that you would need heavy-duty equipment to get it out of the road.
1: On scene, and do you know the estimate of time it will take?
0: I still saw fires on scene. I don't have an ETA.
1: Here.

33 Chigwell Fair, 1104 North 2nd Avenue. It's going to be a reference. Two kids, approximately 6 and 5, outside all day, alone, asking the neighbors for food and water so that there's no adults home and they don't have any food or water at home. Reporter advised she had them go inside of their house to wait for officers, and she was there when she called the 1104 address.

0: Houston Tour is domestic in progress. 352 South Rosenberger Avenue, Apartment A, Adam and West 1. Possibly Apartment A. The reporter is advising she can hear slamming on the wall, female crying and a male yelling. Don't see anything, just hears it.
1: Seems very clear.
2: 2-0-0.
3: William 282, citation, we'll be right after that. Describe one of those cars.
0: William 23.
1: Same 23, I can say it right for now.
0: 3-0, I'll show you available.
2: 3-0, thank you.
3: William 6, I can go to that if you have had a set turn around for the condition board.
0: Clear, 2-3.
1: Same 23, I'm clear, thank you.

0: Dispatch, Warren Janet, it is the same tree that X-ray 48 was on. We're getting it cleared.
1: Clear.
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